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4: Hiya, kapamilya! Hello, kamorkada! Welcome to a very special edition of Jeez Is It! Dito lang po sa MOR Entertainment via iWant. My name is Jackie G, and I'm saying it's very special because yesterday was my birthday! O, diba? So, birthday edition ko ngayon. May ganun. Yun lang naman nakapagpa-special sa kanya dahil nga I celebrated my very special day yesterday and I am so grateful that I'm celebrating it with all of you guys today for a very, very, very special edition ng Jeez Is It. Kamusta na po kayong lahat? 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Mainit din naman ng mga kanta last week. Eto sila. Number 10, I Just Might by Bruno Mars. Number 9, Libu-Libong Buwan by Kyle Raphael. Number 8, Hawak Mo Ang Beat by DJ Mogo. Number 7 naman, Pinky Up by Cat's Eye. Number 6, Die on This Hill by Sienna Spiro. Number 5, So Easy to Fall in Love by Olivia Dean. Number 4, Swim by BTS. Number 3, Visa, SB19. Number 2, Blush by Beanie. At number 1, Risk It All by Bruno Mars. Let's see if ganun-ganun or ganun-ganun pa rin ba itsura ng countdown natin this week. We are about to find out in just a few. Starting off, kicking off the countdown, as always, with a song that barely made it to the countdown, but still did. It's at number 10 po mga kapamilya at mga kamorkada. It's Die on This Hill by Sienna Spiro.
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1: Jackie G pa rin po sa GC's It ng MOR Entertainment via iWant. Song number 10, Die on This Hill, Sienna Spiro. Number 9, I Just Might by Bruno Mars. Umakot siya ng konti from number 10 last week. Number 8, Libo Libong Buwan by Kyle Raphael. Number 7, So Easy to Fall in Love by Olivia Dean. Number 6, It's Pinky Up by Cat's Eye. Before going straight ahead to all the rest of the songs in the countdown, we're going to play our featured song this week, which is none other than Mariah Carey's Hero. Inspirational ballad to na na-release na October 18, 1993 as the second single from Mariah's album Music Box. Co-written and co-produced by Walter Afanasieff, tama ba? The song reached number 1 on the Billboard Hot 100. It emphasizes inner strength and self-confidence, becoming one of Mariah Carey's signature most performed songs. And speaking of which, kaya ako rin napili tong kantang to kasi Mariah Carey's recent live performance of Hero has gone viral after a clip from the show spread rapidly across social media. Fans who watched the footage were quick to share their reactions, with some expressing concern and others rushing to defend the pop icon, sparking a heated debate that has now reached millions of people worldwide. Kasi yung performance niya brought renewed attention to the physical realities of live singing at the highest level. Vocal strain, fatigue, and the sheer pressure of performing a signature song in front of thousands of people can affect even the most seasoned and gifted artists. These are conversations the music industry often sidesteps, preferring to project an image of effortless and flawless artistry. Whether this moment represents a temporary rough patch or something more significant remains to be seen, but one thing is clear: the public's emotional investment in Mariah Carey and her voice runs incredibly deep. For an artist who built her legacy in some of the most technically demanding vocals in pop history, moments like this serve as a reminder that legends, at the end of the day, are still human. Mahahanap niyo yung clips all over social media. And parang hindi siya nag-effort or talagang nahihirapan siya when she sang Hero. But anyway, kayo na po ang humusga. Hanapin niyo na lang yung clip. But here's an awesome version of the song since it's recorded and since it was the one that's on the official album. Pakinggan natin Mariah Carey's Hero.

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0: Número 5.

0: So, ayan na nga ang ating featured song this week, Hero by Mariah Carey, followed by song number 5, which is Swim by BTS, number 4, Visa by SB19, and eto, napakalaking surprise nito, number 3 is Lifetime by Ben and Ben. It is back on the charts this 2026, primarily due to the massive viral success of a new version, Lifetime Reimagined, released on March 31, 2026. The updated track, which features new lyrics and an extended, more emotional arrangement, has driven significant streaming momentum across platforms like Spotify and YouTube. Ayan, it's dominating the charts again in April. In April 2026 because of viral TikTok trends. The reimagined version features a new lyrical line, "How do you grieve for a love that doesn't even exist?" This poignant phrase sparked a trend on TikTok and social media involving dramatic edits of film and TV characters, accumulating over 100 million views. Reimagined version success. Released via Sony Music Entertainment, the new version is a 4-minute and 37-second track that adds deeper emotional layers to the 2020 original, including new verses and a bridge. Oh, ayan. Kaya siya naging sobrang bugang sikat ulit. Mm-hmm. So, pwede pa nang mag-reimagine ng kanta. O, diba? I think si Taylor Swift ang namamayagpag sa department na ganyan. Anyway, so that is song number 3, Ben and Ben's Reimagined Lifetime.
1: Hold it right there!
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0: recap of Jesus Eat No Na. Ito po, number 10, Die on This Hill by Sienna Stero. Number 9, I Just Might by Bruno Mars. Number 8, Libo Libong Buwan by Kyle Raphael. Number 7, So Easy to Fall in Love, Olivia Dean. Number 6, Pinky Up, Cat's Eye. Number 5, Swim by BTS. Number 4, Visa, SB19. Number 3, Lifetime by Ben and Ben. Number 2, Blush by Beanie. Number 1, Risk It All by Bruno Mars. Ang nag-iisang new entry sa countdown natin, A Lifetime by Ben and Ben, reimagined pa talaga from the year 2020, and now it's back dominating the charts. Congratulations, Ben and Ben. And congratulations to all the artists, songs, and followers, fans, friends ng mga kanta at ng mga people behind the music na talagang maging bongga sa countdown natin this week. Maraming salamat for being with us once again sa GCC at ng MOR Entertainment via iWant. 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Padayon sa pag-download sa iWant app para always updated sa mga anong bago sa lahat tungkol sa kapamilya. Baya kapamilya sa Manana, Kamortada. This has been Jackie G. Mwah!
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0: Ginapanawagan ang lalaki nga nagsindi sang kamara, "Sir, ang puspuro ang imo na haboy. 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
0: Nga, kali, pre. 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
0: Oo, pre.
1: Oh, problema. Dada ka pa sa Red Cross,
0: blood. Ano na? Blood. Ano na, gani?
1: Ano?
0: Blood type test. Ano
1: 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Blood testing, ah, guru,
0: blood,
1: pre.
0: Oo, blood testing, pre.
1: Ate, may problema. 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

0: Bro. 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
1: Effort!
0: Ano?
1: Ang ginalandigan sang F-lane!
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0: ga? 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
1: Wow, what the?
2: 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Sometimes, safety is in staying visible. 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Stay alert, stay smart. Smart safety starts with awareness.

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Words mean I am a truthful man from the land of the palm trees. And before dying, I want to share these poems of my soul. My poems are soft green. My poems are also flaming crimson. My poems are like a wounded fawn seeking refuge in the forest. 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
0: 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And the greatest international trailblazers. 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
1: I thank you very much, and I welcome all of you here tonight. 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Thank you. 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